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Well, it's a hard job to be alive anyway. 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It's okay, you're doing a good job. Now just pour yourself a beer.

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1: France Inter. 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

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I found my love in Portofino, down in the small Italian bay. And everything was so dear in Portofino. I found my way. 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I close my eyes and so vicino.